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1: 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Song number 5, Cardi B with Aha Ray on 89 Jams, Miami's number 1 for hip-hop and R&B. Rocking with your turn-up partners on the grind. Remind you that it goes down tomorrow, 8 a.m. We putting that grand in your hand. But Jams fam, we are all the way live inside Miami's Most Wanted Top 5 Countdown right now. So definitely pull out your phones. Make sure you go ahead and push your favorite song to the top, baby. It's your girl, she Derek, your lead.
2: 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See, this is the first Miami's Most Wanted Top 5 Countdown for the week. So we definitely going to set the tone. See what the number one song in the city is going to be. And you can also help us count down these 5 songs by being the guest DJ and calling us up 866-991-JAMZ. Here's song number 4, Young Miami. Spin that.

0: This is definitely one of my favorites. Song number three, Lil Baby with Dead Fresh right here on 99 Jams. Miami's number one for hip-hop and R&B. Putting that granny in your hand tomorrow, bright and early at 8 a.m. But you riding out with the Turn Up Partners on the ground, all the way live inside Miami's Most Wanted Top 5 Countdown. And that's right, Jams fam, we are moving through this countdown. So continue to push your favorite song to the top with that free and official 99 Jams. That baby, it's your girl, she Jerky Lee.
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1: Yeah, vibe for song number two, baby. Drake with Shebang right here on 99 Jams. Miami's number one for hip-hop and R&B, where you can get that grand in your hand tomorrow at 8 a.m. But you're riding out with the Turn Up Partners on the grind all the way live inside Miami's Most Wanted Top 5 Countdown. Finally at the top, Jams fam. About to see what song number one is going to be for the night. It's your girl, she's Hercules.
2: 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We also gonna figure out if this

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1: 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What up,

0: Yeah, baby, we got what you need. That's that Tams right here on the United Jazz Vibes Award for Hip Hop and R&B. Putting that grand in your hand tomorrow, starting at 8 a.m. But you slide it with the Turn Up Partners on the grind. And yeah, Jazz fam, each and every night, we want y'all to tap in with us and talk your ish. Let us know what's on your mind, man. It's the beginning of the week, but a lot could have happened over the weekend, man. It's your girl, G-Jerk, your lead.
1: And DJ Lucky C. Yeah, we want to hear from you.

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0: Free and Ricky Rose with Ride. Right here on 89 Jams, Miami's number one for hip-hop and R&B. Where if you need that money, oh yeah, we putting that grand in your hand tomorrow starting at 8 a.m. But you're riding out with the Turn Up Partners on the grind. And each and every night, we want y'all to hit us up so you could talk your ish. And I definitely got to talk my ish tonight, man. You know, I had to hop on that trend of that fake 49er football player, man. Yeah, I done posted my little AI pic on IG. And I just had to go crazy with it, Lucko. So it looks like I'm going to have a new little career or a side quest or something. What about you, Luck?
1: Yeah, that's what's up, man. Shout out to everybody out there that's participating in that AI challenge. It is funny online, but also want to shout out everybody that participated in the Miami 50K challenge. They announced the top 10 earlier today. Ooh. So we got to give a major shout out to Tafia, Lil Dread, YD. Shout out to Soldier Living True, V-Stuck, J-Diva, Buster Free, 360 Sizzy.

ladders. But yeah, we want to hear from you, Jams fam. Tap in right now, talk your ish, and we're going to let you sound off in less than 10 minutes. But we also trying to figure out WGFT with Gunna and Burna Boy on 99 Jams. Hey, now.

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3: Time for that $1,000 cash grab. We got Natalia on the line, representing out of Fort Lauderdale. 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

0: Vibes, finding the one for hip hop and R&B. Partying with your turn up partners on the ground. Remind you, it's going down tomorrow, starting at 8 a.m. We putting that grand in your hand. But right now, Jams fam, we are gearing up for the 9 o'clock shutdown mix. You already know it's going to be a party on this Money Making Monday. It's your girl, She Derek, you leave.
1: 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Bless up to everybody out there that's on the job or just getting off of work or getting ready to go out tonight. No worries, man.

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0: Shouts out to Neff, Jamar Wilson, all them Virgos out there turning up. We see you, baby. It's lit, man. The 9 o'clock shutdown mix is all brought to you by Attorney Big Al at 1-800-HURT-123. 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

0: Miss Tizzy, that trick flow right here on 99 Jams might be number one for hip hop and R&B. Where we putting that grand in your hand tomorrow, bright and early at 8 a.m. But you riding out with the Turn Up Partners on the grind, still in the biddy, and of course, trying to make it make sense, Jams fan, because we got a South Florida man that is behind bars after police say he was caught doing something very disturbing in a Ross. It's your girl, She Hercules.
1: And DJ Lucky C, it's a very sick situation, man. I feel sorry for all of the women workers that gotta deal with these creeps in these stores and in the roads and everywhere else, man. Just wild situation, man. I'm disgusted, but we definitely

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3: While you're listening to this commercial, do me a favor and put your seatbelt on. I wouldn't want you getting into an accident and really hurting yourself. Put your seatbelt on. 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And you gotta stop driving like that. I'm telling you, an accident.

0: Cardi B snapped with this one, baby. That's that aha right here on 99 Jams, Miami's number one for hip-hop and R&B. Putting that grin in your hand tomorrow starting at 8 a.m. But you slide it with the turn-up partners on the grind. And, of course, trying to make it make sense because we got a Florida man back in the news. And apparently, this ain't his first time getting arrested for something like this. Yeah, somebody please help us make this one make sense. It's your girl, She Drake, your lead.
1: And DJ Lucky. See, this man is a repeat offender, a habitual line stepper, man. I don't like it, man. He is disgusting. This is just nasty, and I don't want to talk about it, but we got to try to make it make sense. This is what we get paid to do, and we're going to do it in less than 10 minutes for you. But we also are all in your business on this Monday night, trying to figure out WGFT with Gunna and Chris Brown on 99 Jams. Hey,

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0: turn up partners are locked in, but we gotta pause. Because what we're looking at right now ain't making no kind of sense. This is Make It Make Sense on 99 Jams, Miami's number one for hip-hop and R&B.
1: Yeah, Jams fam, we gotta try to make this one make sense because we got a nasty South Florida man in the news doing something super disturbing inside of Ross, and it just doesn't add up at all. It don't make no sense. It's your girl, she Jerry Lee.
2: And DJ Lucky, see, we got a 37-year-old Florida man who was back in custody after police say he was caught touching himself inside of a Ross store in Southwest Miami-Dade. Police say he then walked behind a female employee and sprayed an unknown liquid onto her shirt before walking away. And here's what makes this even crazier. Records show that he was already locked up for two prior battery convictions involving similar incidents. He now faces another battery charge, and the judge has set his bond at $10,000.
1: That is crazy, man. And the fact that there are already two similar convictions is what is getting me, man. At this point, do we recognize this is a pattern and make sure employees and the public are protected? Like, it's not making no sense to me. What you think, Luck?
2: Yeah, this is crazy, man. I just can't imagine going to work, you minding your business, and then somebody just violates your space like that. Employees shouldn't have to worry about being harassed just for showing up to their shift. So I really hope that that young lady and any other lady that's been victimized on the job just feel safe when they go to clock in. If you want to tap in and try to help us make it make sense, Jams fam, jump on our free and official 99 Jams app. Use the open mic and sound off right now as we try to switch the vibes up and lighten the mood. Boss Man D-Lo, Megan Thee Stallion, the Motion Party remix on 99 Jams. 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
1: It's DJ Nasty 305. Uh-huh. If you didn't know, this the crib. Miami-Dade County. Shout out to DJ Uncle Al.
2: Yeah.
1: Uncle Luke.
2: Yeah.
1: T-Double-D.
2: Yeah.
1: JT Money.
2: Yeah.
1: The Diamond Princess.
2: Woo.
1: The legendary Disco Rick.
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0: do it one time right here on 99 Jams, Miami's number one for hip-hop and R&B, where it goes down tomorrow. Starting at 8 a.m., we putting that grand in your hand, baby. But you riding out with the Turn Up Partners on the grind. 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It's your girl, She Jerk, your lead.
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0: and YK Nice, but there it is right here on 99 Jams, Miami's number one for hip-hop and R&B. Turning up with your turn-up partners on the grind, reminding you that we putting that grand in your hand tomorrow starting at 8 a.m., but we riding out tonight, and we letting you know what's on and popping in the culture, because Allen Iverson has a new title with the Philadelphia 76ers, and it has nothing to do with scoring points, man. It's your girl, she's Hercules.
1: And DJ Lucky. See, Allen Iverson is the only AI I acknowledge to this day, and we're going to get into the details of what him and the Philadelphia 76ers are up to, because this is major, man. We got that info for you in less than 10 minutes. All you got to do is keep it locked with us as we continue to turn up and ride for the crib. Spin that Young Miami on 99 Jams. Hey, no.
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0: Chris Brown with that obvious right here on Ain't I Jams. Miami's number one for hip-hop and R&B. Where it goes down tomorrow, 8 a.m. We putting that grand in your hand, baby. But you sliding with the turn-up partners on the grind, letting you know what's on and popping in the culture, baby, because we talking about Allen Iverson. From taking the Sixers to the NBA Finals to now having a stake in the franchise. AI is making history in Philly all over again, baby. It's your girl, she Jerky Lee.
1: And DJ Lucky C. Allen Iverson is making a major comeback to the Philadelphia 76ers, but this time he's not stepping onto the court. He's stepping into the ownership group. The answer has reportedly acquired an ownership stake in the franchise, bringing the Philly legend back to the organization he led all the way to the 2001 NBA Finals. After becoming the face of basketball in Philly for years, Iverson is finally getting his seat at the table, and honestly, it feels like the perfect full circle moment.
0: Yeah, man, I definitely love that for Iverson, man, and the players who helped build these franchises should definitely have an opportunity to actually own a piece of them. Like, I agree with it wholeheartedly, and I'm happy for him. What you think, Luck?
1: I'm with it, too. You know what I'm saying? I just want to know how much ownership we really talking. Is AI actually getting a seat at the table, or is this more like a symbolic thing just to show people that, you know, we still rock with AI? But we want to hear from you, Jams fam. Tap in on our friend official 99 Jams app. Use the open mic and let us know what you think about this story right here. As we continue to turn up, it's officially Virgo season. So let's turn up. Rock Wave 25.

0: because this man allegedly had people believing he was living the NFL life with the San Francisco 49ers. And there was just one little problem. Apparently, nobody checked the roster because the internet is now trying to figure out how far this fake football career really went, man. It's crazy. It's your girl, CJ Hercules.
1: And DJ Lucky. See, I saw this story circulating on social media, and I thought it was AI. I thought it was fake. But this is real, man. We got to talk about Dejon Love, a.k.a. John Love, the man at the center of this fake 49ers saga. The dude allegedly had folks thinking he was living that NFL life, but apparently the scouting report was missing one very important detail, him actually being on the roster. John Love really had the whole football fantasy thing going, and now the internet turned into the NFL's background check department. The crazy part about it is he has women sending him thousands of dollars, but if you the NFL player, how, man, I ain't mad at it. City boys up, man.
0: Yeah, this is crazy, though, man. I need to know how nobody checked. You know what I'm saying? Like, if somebody tells me they played for the NFL, I'm immediately going to, like, Google to see, you know what I'm saying? Like, what the stats were. Like, is this real? It just don't make no sense. What you think, Luck?
1: I'm more intrigued by how deep the story went, man, because pretending you play for the 49ers is one thing, but getting the people around you to actually believe it, that's commitment, man. Somebody get this man an acting gig or something.
0: For real, yeah. Tyler Perry need to pick him up or something because this one is wild. Jams fam, y'all got to tap in, man. Get on that free and official 99 Jams app. Get on that open mic feature and talk with us, baby.

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0: Let's do it right here on 89 Jams, Miami's number one for hip-hop and R&B. Where you get that grand in your hand going down tomorrow at 8 a.m., so you better set your alarm, Jams fan. But you already know we had to turn you up one time, man, to turn up on us in the biddy on this Make It Happen Monday. As Loco says, hey, man, we had to give you all the information, let you know what's on and popping in the culture. We had to turn you up with the vibes and slang some tickets. You know how we do it, your girl, she Jerky Lee.
1: 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Gonna burn a boy. 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
2: 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Uh-huh. If you didn't know, this the crib. Miami-Dade County. Shout out to DJ Uncle Al.
3: Yeah.
2: Uncle Luke.
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2: T-Double-D.
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3: 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Yeah, these last 4 weeks, this doggone song has been everywhere, and we have to say thank you, Sausage Santana, with Quiet on the Creek. 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
3: 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Ooh. I went to church. I swear the deacons wanted to, I guess, reach the young people.
5: 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Not through that.
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Yeah, always been a little mathematician. 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
1: Got my main man Oscar representing Lottie Hill. 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
1: What day is Halloween?
2: October the 30th.
1: Complete this phrase. 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
2: home.
1: What team does Jimmy Butler play for?
2: He plays for the Golden State Warriors.
1: Oscar! What high school did you go to, Oscar?
2: I went to Central High School.
1: In Miami?
2: No, it's in Georgia.
1: Oh, okay.
2: Macon, Georgia.
1: Okay.
2: Yeah.
1: Well, you should have went to school in Miami.
2: Oh.

0: 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The throwbacks Miami will never stop loving.
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0: Tequila Tuesday, baby. Oh,
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0: You're right about that. We're going to have a good time with it either way. L'Oreal, what up?
1: What's goody?
0: Alton was good.
2: What up? What up? What up? What up?
0: Kyle Santilli and I'm here, man, in South Florida. We ready to get it going. Matter of fact, we're going to go help somebody get on this cruise with us when we come back. Tanya's having an issue. She wants to go on a cruise with her man, like he asked. She just don't want to give up the draws on the cruise. So she came up with a whole scheme to keep from giving up the draws.
1: It was a scheme that Todd said.

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1: It's time to wake up to rise and grind.
2: 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Well, L'Oreal and Kyle are going to give you some sound advice.

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0: 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Alexis, good morning.
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0: 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Bright and early, man.
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0: 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Alexis going to try her luck. 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

0: 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You know what it is, the Morning Hustle, L'Oreal, Kyle Santillan, Alton Walker.
1: 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No, it's not going to be me, but you know,
0: you don't want
1: somebody
0: that
1: will.
0: You don't want that responsibility. Trust me.
1: Absolutely not, because I'm going to give it to one of my friends. They know better.
0: Exactly. All right, look, the lowdown is coming up next. L'Oreal, what we got?
1: Well, it's looking like y'all done bullied somebody out of their teeth. Also, Russell Simmons is talking out of his, but do you think he needs to shut up? We'll talk all about why coming up in the lowdown.
0: Stick around. That's coming up in 10 minutes.
2: The vibe with the Morning Hustle.
0: Hi, Miami. Y'all know what it is. Snap. Let's see what's going on these streets.
3: 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In Broward County, we're looking at two separate issues. A disabled vehicle has the left lane blocked Commercial Boulevard eastbound at US 441. Also, in the Hollywood Dania Beach area, an accident has the right shoulder block. I-95 northbound at Sterling Road. Taking a ride to the other side in the 305. An accident has the left shoulder block, Dolphin Expressway westbound at Northwest 57th Avenue, Red Road. Also, an accident has the right shoulder block, Palmetto Expressway southbound before Northwest 122nd Street. Lastly, in the Homestead area, we're experiencing slow traffic, Florida's Turnpike Extension northbound from Southwest 312th Street to Southwest 288th Street. 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Plus, tickets to the House of Horror opening night. That's going down September 24th. 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
1: We gotta double check every day when it may be answering these phones, but we're gonna give you a chance to win this $1,000. 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
1: Okay. All right. 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
5: 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And, of course, in Broward County, we're looking at a few things. Talking about a disabled vehicle with the left turn lane blocked. Commercial Boulevard eastbound at US 441. Also, in the Hallandale Beach area, traffic lights are not working. Be cautious. Don't want you bumping into nobody. Hallandale Beach Boulevard, both eastbound and westbound directions at Dixie Highway. Taking a ride to the other side in the 305. Slow traffic, Florida's Turnpike Extension northbound from Southwest 312th Street to Southwest 288th Street. Also, in the Miami Gardens area, an accident has two right lanes blocked. Palmetto Expressway westbound before Douglas Road, Northwest 37th Avenue. Lastly, a disabled vehicle has the off-ramp right lane blocked. I-95 southbound off-ramp to Palmetto Expressway, exit 12B. Gotta show love and a big congratulations to Emily Quizada. Picked up a pair of tickets to the House of Horror opening night, September 24th, and it's going down. I'm talking the best carnival rides, and let's not forget everyone's guilty pleasure. I'm talking about that carnival food, unlimited haunted houses, scare zones, and carnival rides plus free parking. Again, opening night is September 24th, so shout out to you. On the other side, we got that cash grab. We'll do that next on the Morning Hustle.
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2: You know how people say music can take you right back to a moment in your life? 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

Wednesday morning, if you were to win $1,000, we put a grand in your hand. 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Hey, listen. So if within the 30 minutes, if an unknown number calls your phone, please pick up the phone. If it's a bill collector, just hang up. But it could be somebody saying you just

0: 99 Jams, good morning. It's the morning hustle. L'Oreal, Kyle Santillan, and Alton Walker's here to hit us with what?
1: Sit down somewhere.
0: Yeah, man.
2: ASAP.
1: Yeah, so today, this is, I'm a fan of this lady. And last week we heard
2: me?
1: About
2: this. Thank you. Okay, that was so nice of you.
1: Over the weekend, we heard about this lady. And can we just play a tribute real quick to Gladys Knight?
3: He's leaving.
1: Come on, Gladys. That got this 82-year-old woman still on a tour, sat down somewhere. You should be ashamed of your damn self. This is getting ridiculous. It's a few people that need to stop. Isley, the whole Isley brothers, he need to sit down.
2: Oh, no, I just seen him. He's kind.
1: No, he's not. When you bring a whole living room set on stage so you can sit down and sing a song, you need to sit down somewhere.
0: He is sitting down somewhere.
1: No, man, no. Y'all see, this is what I'm saying. See what I'm saying? They need to sit down. Who else out there? What's your boy? He got the makeup now.
0: Smokey Robinson?
1: Oh, Smokey Robinson. I'm glad you said him.
2: Oh, what's don't the you other? Dare. Don't you
1: Charlie
2: dare.
1: Charlie Wilson.
2: Oh, Charlie Wilson is fine.
1: No, he is not. The dude had a freaking stroke or something, didn't he? And they put him
2: right
1: back.
2: He did not.
1: It was something wrong with him. I forgot what happened to him.
2: You starting rumming.
1: This man over here chewing bubblegum while singing, man. No, he needs to sit down. Everybody over 75 or 80, y'all need to sit down. I'm so tired of black artists and entertainers not retiring and dying out. It's getting ridiculous. We got to stop this, man.
0: What if they enjoy it?
1: They don't enjoy it.
2: Doing what they love. Thank you, Kyle.
1: Shoot. Look at the video. Gladys don't know where she at. I mean, I hate to go there. Since y'all talking about she like what she doing, they said she was singing Midnight Train to Georgia and left the stage. They asked where she going. She like, she didn't want to miss the train.
2: but if she knew what she was doing, she would love it.
1: They said the woman was trying to catch the train.
0: Wait, she didn't know where she was going.
1: They said she was singing, I'm leaving on a midnight train to Georgia. So she said, thank you. And started walking off stage. They were like, we got five more songs.
2: She was like,
0: but my train about to leave.
1: But my train about to leave.
2: She was supposed to do that. Most of y'all be lying in y'all raps.
1: She said it was 11 o'clock. And the train
2: she was doing what she said. I'm with her.
1: That's all I'm saying, man. The woman don't know what's going on while she on stage. Please.
2: She look good, though.
1: She look real good. But it's time. It's time. And if y'all still trying to make money off of her, y'all need to sit down and y'all should be ashamed.
2: That is her idea.
1: It's not her idea. I promise you. It's not. She don't. They said the woman was trying to catch the train.
2: Okay. That's not true.
0: All right, there it is, man. Alton Walker was sat down somewhere.
2: Not true.
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0: 99 Jams, good morning. On the Hustle in the Building, L'Oreal, Kyle Santilli, and Alta Walker, and the Lowdown's coming up next.
1: That's right, and it looks like murder was the case that they gave him, okay? Plus, Drake is coming to the rescue of this guy, and we got to send some prayers up for a legend. We'll talk all about it coming up in the Lowdown.
0: 10 minutes away, don't move, some more to Hustle.
2: 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Hustle.
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3: 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In Broward County, we're still dealing with that disabled vehicle. Left turn lane is blocked. Commercial Boulevard eastbound at US 441. Also, if you're in the Hallandale Beach area, be cautious. Hallandale Beach Boulevard, both eastbound and westbound directions at Dixie Highway. The traffic light is not working, so be mindful. Taking a ride to the other side in the 305. An accident has the left lane blocked. Palmetto Expressway southbound at Northwest 25th Street. Also, a disabled vehicle has the off-ramp right lane blocked. I-95 southbound off-ramp to exit 12B. Lastly, we're still dealing with troubles in the Homestead area. Slow traffic on Florida's Turnpike Extension northbound from Southwest 312th Street to Southwest 288th Street. 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Good. G-O-O-D. That's the keyword for this hour. Good. Good luck. And it would be a really good Tuesday morning if you were to get that call and they tell you, yeah, 99 Jams just put a grand in your hand. Good. G-O-O-D. And on the other side, L'Oreal's Lowdown. We'll do that next on the Morning Hustle. Good morning.
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3: Morning Hustle, L'Oreal, Kyle said, Tilly and Alton Walker. We want to know, man, what's something at your big age that nobody could peer pressure you into doing? 866-HUSTLE-8, 866-487-8538. Casey, what you got?
4: I will not be peer pressured into thinking that women are unstable and they can't control themselves. Emotionally unstable is something that I believed in when I was growing up. These grown-ass women, they can control themselves.
5: Yes, we can.
4: We're adults now.
5: Yes, we can.
4: L'Oreal, control yourself. I'm not done.
6: Oh, he went down from yesterday. I'm calling back. I don't even remember him.
4: Women are just unstable. Can't control. Come on now.
6: You going through.
3: Yeah, bro. You all right?
5: I think he has a crush on me.
3: Ebony, what's up? You won't be peer pressure into?
7: I'm not going on any excursions, any vacations. We watched our tour guide in Cancun fall off the cliff into a cenote.
3: Ooh.
7: They were in hospitals. Like, they gave them melted ice. We were all just freaking out. Shoulder was dislocated. So, no more excursions for us.
5: People be thinking that it's a game. It ain't safe. Falling off a cliff is wild.
3: I mean, you know, people fall every day, B.
5: When they do excursions, but when you're sitting by the pool, that never happens. Thank you.
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3: 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All right, there it is. Right about now, let's check in with our guy Snap. What's going on these streets, bro?
11: Absolutely, Kyle. 8:33. 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
12: 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In Broward County, we're still dealing with that disabled vehicle. Left turn lane is blocked. Commercial Boulevard eastbound at US 441. Also, if you're in the Hallandale Beach area, be cautious. Hallandale Beach Boulevard, both eastbound and westbound directions at Dixie Highway. The traffic light is not working, so be mindful. Taking a ride to the other side in the 305. An accident has the left lane blocked. Palmetto Expressway southbound at Northwest 25th Street. Also, a disabled vehicle has the off-ramp right lane blocked. I-95 southbound off-ramp to exit 12B. Lastly, we're still dealing with troubles in the Homestead area. Slow traffic on Florida's Turnpike Extension northbound from Southwest 312th Street to Southwest 288th Street. 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
1: No, you did that on purpose because yes, you want me. You want
0: I'm
1: me
0: gonna
1: to
0: tell
1: say
0: you why. I'm going to tell you why. No, why? I'm going to tell you why. Nah. I'm too tired to put anything in anybody's hands today. Juice, I won 15 rounds yesterday.
1: Hey, yo.
0: 15 rounds yesterday.
1: Hey, yo, pause.
0: I'm too tired this morning. I'm
1: Miami, he's not. He don't. No, get your mind out of the gutter. He's talking about the rounds of fantasy football. Please, guys.
0: I'm too tired to give anything away today.
1: We are at our fantasy football draft.

0: 15 rounds.
1: I really thought it was an auto draft going on.
0: Nah.
1: But that boy said he was getting some picks in. I said, okay. Yeah, Robert, you got a nice little squad, Robert.
0: Yeah, I'm going hard in the paint. Now, whether I win or not, I don't know. I'm just saying.
1: I mean, you go. You might win.
0: I'm just saying.
1: But you know how you going to win? If you trade with your boys.
0: Ooh, you are asking me for trade. We just did our draft last night. You're already asking about trades. So-

0: We had our draft yesterday, our CMG draft.
1: Oh.
0: And my higher-ups are already trying to persuade me to trade with them.
1: Hey, listen.
0: It's crazy. It's crazy.
1: I'm excited about my team.
0: I'm excited about my team, too.
1: Yo, Juice, you saw I managed to get four Dolphin players.
0: Hey, they might not be playing on the squad no more. You just had to get Jaden Waddle, didn't you? Playing for Denver. Look at you.

0: I'm just saying, I don't need him to come walking through those doors.
1: Listen, I don't need no problems. I need you to tell me what's trending in 305. That's what I need.
2: That's what I'm talking about, Juice.
0: Are you a homeowner, renter, or just addicted to watching home renovation videos? Well, the South Florida Home Design and Remodeling Expo returns to Fort Lauderdale September 4th through the 7th, bringing home improvement brands, design presentations, culinary experiences, and celebrity appearances to Broward County. That's going to be lit. But listen, if you're going to be making some changes, just remember, you can go to a home expo for inspiration, but please don't go home and start knocking out walls without talking to a professional. Labor Day weekend is just around the corner, which means restaurants, attractions, hotels, beaches, and entertainment venues will all be competing for local and visitor dollars, which means they're trying to get into your pockets. Are you staying local for Labor Day weekend, or are you getting out of South Florida before everybody's cousins arrive? Did you know in South Florida, you can eat food from three different countries before lunchtime and still be only 15 minutes away from home? Shout out to the Little Haiti Cultural Complex, because South Florida's cultural diversity is clearly one of our biggest entertainment advantages. Good morning, Pompano. We're waking up to 78 degrees with a high of 88. And good morning, Opa-locka. We're waking up to 78 degrees with a high of 88.
2: All right, Miami, that's it for us. We are out the door. You know what I'm saying? We appreciate y'all. You know who's going to hold you down. Up next, the homie, K-Fox.
3: Hey,
2: got you.
3: Man.
4: Yeah, yeah. Mm-hmm.
2: They don't call it
3: so
2: K-Fox for nothing.
4: Alton. I ain't going nowhere. I'm staying.
3: She don't want you here.
5: She love me here.
2: I'm going to ask her. Real quick, tomorrow morning, man, make sure you tap in with us. I'm pretty sure you're at a point where at your grown age, you can't be peer pressured into certain things. We want to know what that is. And Alton, you got to defend your boy, man, who's on the stand.
4: Oh, man. Well, you know, this dude been going viral. He's an ex 49ers player. And I believe him. Deja Love, you know, been scamming these women.
3: I got a jersey.
4: And so he called me yesterday, and I'm going to do my best. I got to do my job,
2: Kyle. I don't know how you going to defend this
4: guy. Don't know either, but I got to do my job.
2: All right. Well, that being said, join us in the Morning Hustle courtroom tomorrow. If you want to get with us today, how can they follow you? What you got going on, L'Oreal?
3: Starring L'Oreal, STARRINGLOREL. It's all about the One Voyage Cruise. 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That's the only thing I'm focused on right now. Alton Walker.
4: Alton Walker Show. Make sure you follow me all over your social media platforms.
2: There it is. Kyle Santillia. Hit me on the gram at Radio King Kyle. You can follow me there. And, of course, follow the show at Morning Hustle Show.
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0: Yeah, big ups to Tems. She recently scored 3 nominations from this year's MTV VMAs. It's K-Fox on 99 Jams, the People's Station. We putting a grand in your hand.
1: There's something special right here. Excuse me. Just trying to enjoy myself.

0: Ra the Scientist, Is It a Crime on 99 Jazz, Miami's number one for hip hop and R&B. Now, if you are waiting on that grand in your hand keyword, we have some technical difficulties. So when that gets back online, I will definitely let you know. But there is breaking news. There are two schools that are on lockdown right now. Hollywood Hills High and Sterling Elementary. So parents, guardians, listen. I'm going to kick it to our news partners over at WSVN.
1: Now, we have asked police if this threat was made to the school directly. They say it doesn't appear as though that is the case. These two schools, though, are now under lockdown out of an abundance of caution. And if you look to the left here, you can see a large police presence. This is on Sterling Road and Sarazen Drive. We can see a lot of police officers outside of both of these schools. They have this portion of the road shut down. And if we look down the block, down Sterling Road even more, you can see another large police presence outside of Hollywood Hills High School. Again, we're looking at Hollywood Hills High School and Sterling Elementary School. Those two schools are now on lockdown as police say someone made a threat in this area. So out of an abundance of caution, they have put these two schools on lockdown just to make sure that everyone is safe. As for what that threat is, that's still not clear.
0: Yes, so as I get some more information, I will definitely let you know. So parents, guardians, if you have kids that go to Hollywood Hills High or Sterling Elementary, check up on your kids. It's Kay Fox on 99 Jams, the People Station.
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0: 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I got your passes right now. 866-991-5269. 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
1: Let's get the party started.

0: your hand. Coming up at 12 p.m. is Kay Fox. And in case you missed it, parents, guardians, there's a police investigation happening at two schools, Hollywood Hills High and Sterling Elementary. They've been placed on a lockdown amid a police investigation. So if you got kids that go there, please check up on them. But right now, let me take you to the streets. I got your passes for the OBC. 99 Jams. What's up? Who's this?
1: Diana.
0: Diana, where you calling from?
1: Miami.
0: Aisle 305 in the building. Happy Taco or Tequila Tuesday, girl.
1: Tequila Tuesday sounds better.
0: It's 5 o'clock somewhere, right?
1: Somewhere.
0: Well, listen, you are my ninth caller. Congratulations. You just won your tickets for the Orange Blossom Classic.
1: Thank you.
0: You're welcome.
1: So excited.
0: I'm glad you're excited. It's all about the HBCU pride. Florida A&M University is taking on the South Carolina State University Bulldogs. FAMU taking on the Bulldogs Sunday. This Sunday, September 6th, inside the Hard Rock Stadium. 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

Yeah, Gunna, Burna Boy, right here on 99 Jazz, Miami's number one for hip-hop and R&B. Don't forget, we are giving you this money, baby. 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

less than 6 minutes. And if you participated in that Miami 50K challenge, I'm going to let you know who the 10 finalists are inside the Fox Report. Right now, 50 Cent.

0: always in the know. It has your ear to the street.
1: Well, let me take you to the neck of the woods of my hood.
0: Yeah. It's the Fox Report with K-Fox, the voice of the city on 99 Jams.
2: All right, beautiful people, let's get into it. Singer Doja Cat, she recently opened up online about her struggles with her blackness and self-hatred. As a child, here's what she had to say.
3: Self-hate allegations and being a self-hating black woman or a self-hating white woman or being a self-hating biracial what or the other. I think I hated myself since I was like 8 years old, and that was when I moved to like my predominantly white neighborhood. And I lived there in the suburbs with a bunch of white kids with pin straight hair and blue eyes, white skin. So I didn't know why I was so different. I was maybe one of the four black kids in my whole neighborhood. I've learned as I get older, I'm really enjoying the way my hair looks and feels, and on a personal level, feels great.
2: Well, as Doja Cat matures, I really hope that she's able to embrace all aspects of her blackness. And shouts out to all of the artists representing 305 to do Rick Ross's Miami 50K Challenge. Here's one of the judges announcing 10 of the finalists.
4: We got Tafia. We got Big Man Savvy. We got Lil Dredd. We got YD. We got Busta Free. We got 360 Sticks. We got Said Miley. We got Soulja Living Truth. We got J Diva and V Stuff.
2: So shouts out to those artists. And if you know any of those artists, send them a big congrats. 50K is on that line for the Miami 50K Challenge. 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

0: got it. We got life. We are here hanging out with you, K-Fox, alongside DJ Juice on 99 Jams, the People's Station. Putting that grand in your hand right now. Are you ready for this hour's keyword?
1: Yes, sir.
0: Like, when I walked into the studio today, DJ Juice was in a good mood. M-O-O-D. That is this hour's keyword.
1: Yes.
0: Mood. You got about 30 minutes to put that keyword in on our Jams app, all right? So do that right now. If you don't have it, go download it. But why were you in such a good mood today, Juice?
1: Because we had our fantasy football draft yesterday. CMG, baby.
0: Okay. So what does that mean?
1: That means I got some good players. You know what I'm saying? I feel like I'm gonna get this championship.
0: Okay.
1: You know, because do you know?
0: And this is all fantasy, right?
1: Do you know? Yes.
0: Okay, I'm just making sure. Yeah.
1: Yes, this is. Okay. It's
0: this is not real. This is all fantasy.
1: No. It's real football in real time. But I'm a manager of my own team. Yes.
0: Got it. You're thinking that in your brain.
1: Just like how you be thinking a lot of things.
0: Listen,
1: in your
0: mood.
1: Brain.
0: M-O-O-D. Oh, all right. Nah. Into that keyword on our Jams app right now. So what are you saying? You were getting in a good mood today.
1: So if you had a guy that you was talking to and he had his own fantasy football team, you would think he's in a fantasy?
0: Yeah. Same thing.
1: You know what?
0: So talk to me. Go ahead.
1: No, I'm just. What do you want?
0: So you're in a good mood because now you got some good players.
1: Yes.
0: Okay. Good.
1: Because I feel real good about my team.
0: Okay. Good.
1: Because it's football season, Fox. You would know if you had a man, but you don't.
0: What does that have to do with anything?
1: It has a lot to do with.
0: There's
1: everything.
0: A lot of men that want me, but you got to duck and dodge, duck and dodge. You know what I'm saying?
1: Okay,
0: so
1: bad.
0: Do you have a girl to watch fantasy football with?
1: My bad, man. Listen, don't worry about all that. You ask
0: all right,
1: too many
0: so don't be doing me like that.
1: No, you ask too many questions.
0: You out of your mind today?
1: Nah, listen, I'm in a good mood.
0: Well,
1: today,
0: I'm not in a good mood right now because you're over to be playing yourself.
1: Well, that's why we commercial free, baby, and you already know.

0: 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Accident, crash, slip or fall. He always answers that call.
1: But what you playing? A baby, right?
0: Yeah, little baby. Gonna be at that Fall Fest this weekend.
1: Okay.
0: Kodak Black, Young Miami, YFN Lucci, just everybody. And you know 99 Jams, we own that. You feel me?
1: All right, let's get it.
2: 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They make history.
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His

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0: Tis, she was recently hanging out with Nick Cannon for Wildin' Out. It's K Fox on 99 Jams, Miami's number one for hip hop and R&B. And hold on a second. We got this money coming up for you at 2 p.m. We're trying to put a grand in your hand. But right now, I got your tickets for House of Horror. And it's opening night, September 24th. 99 Jams, what's up? Who's this?
1: My name
0: is
1: Renee.
0: Renee, where you calling me from, girl?
1: Miami Garden.
0: So you into scary movies and all that? Like, you like all that horror film stuff?
1: Mm-hmm.
0: What's your favorite scary movie?
1: Scary Movie 1, 2, and 3.
0: Okay, all right. Well, listen, you are my ninth caller, girl.
1: Oh, thank you.
0: You're welcome. You are going to House of Horror opening night, September 24th. Now, for 25 years, House of Horror has been terrifying generations. 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And it's going down September 24th. What's the station playing the most music and has the most free tickets for House of Horror?
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station, and we'll put a grand in your head right now. In case you missed it, this hour's keyword is pool. P-O-O-L. Like, go ahead and jump in that pool. Enter that keyword on our Jams app right now. And the Fox Report is on in less than 5 minutes. And if you step into the plate and did that Rick Ross Miami 50K challenge, I got the 10 finalists coming up inside the Fox Report right now.

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0: 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It has her ear to the street.
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0: 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It's the Fox Report with K-Fox, the voice of the city on 99 Jams.
2: All right, beautiful people, let's get into it. Singer Doja Cat, she recently opened up online about her struggles with her blackness and self-hatred. As a child, here's what she had to say.
3: Self-hate allegations and being a self-hating black woman or a self-hating white woman or being a self-hating biracial what or the other. I think I hated myself since I was like 8 years old, and that was when I moved to like my predominantly white neighborhood. And I lived there in the suburbs with a bunch of white kids with pin straight hair and blue eyes, white skin. So I didn't know why I was so different. I was maybe one of the four black kids in my whole neighborhood. I've learned as I get older, I'm really enjoying the way my hair looks and feels. And on a personal level, feels great.
2: Well, as Doja Cat matures, I really hope that she's able to embrace all aspects of her blackness. And shouts out to all of the artists representing 305 to do Rick Ross's Miami 50K Challenge. Here's one of the judges announcing 10 of the finalists.
4: We got Tafia. We got Big Man Savvy. We got Lil Dread. We got YD. We got Busta Free. We got 360 Sticks. We got Sid Marley. We got Soulja Living Truth. We got J Diva and V Stuff.
2: So shouts out to those artists. And if you know any of those artists, send them a big congrats. 50K is on that line for the Miami 50K Challenge. 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And we are putting a grand in your hand. And right now, in case you missed this hour's keyword, here it is. Pool. P-O-O-L. 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

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Congratulations, picked up a grand. And your next chance to put a grand in your hand is going down at 5 p.m. But call me. I got your tickets for Chris Brown and Usher. And yes, you will have to play Finish the Lyrics. 866-991-5269.

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4: 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That's when I knew that your heart was scarring. 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
1: Yeah. Dave, Tabs, Ray Dance on 99 Jams, Miami's number one for hip-hop and R&B. And I gotta show love to Sarah representing Miami. Picked up a grand in her hand, so she's chilling right now. If you try to get this money, the next time to put a grand in your hand is going down at 5 p.m. with DJ Nasty 305. But I got your tickets to go see Chris Brown and Usher, 99 Jams. Who's this?
2: This is Terrence.
1: All right, Terrence, what you got going on today?
2: Hey, just leaving work, man. North Miami Senior High School.
1: All right, perfect timing. Where you calling me from?
2: I'm calling you from Overtown.
1: Overtown in the building. Town is stand
2: town
1: up.
2: For life. For life.
1: Are you ready to win these Usher and Chris Brown tickets?
2: Hey, let's get it.
1: All right, so you got to finish the lyrics when I stop the music, okay?

0: man. 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I got a cold, so hey, I got a cold, so I sound like a frog.
1: Oh my goodness. Sing it one more time.
0: Hey, you about to make me choke. I already got a cold.
1: Lord have mercy. Okay. All right. It's an E for effort. You got the first part right, and at least you made up the second part. So I'm going to give you these tickets, okay?
0: Yes, ma'am.
1: You are going to go see Chris Brown and Usher at the Hard Rock Stadium. And that's happening December 6th, all right? What's that station for the most music and has the most free tickets for that R&B tour starring Chris Brown and Usher?
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21: 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I want to enjoy the luxury of life. And I know each other for real.

Yeah, Wale Miguel, and big ups to Miguel. He is expecting baby number two. It's K-Fox on 99 Jams, the People's Station. We trying to put that grand in your hand. Coming up at 5 p.m. with DJ Nasty 305. In the meantime, love hard, play hard, work smarter, and don't come out here and let these palm trees fool you. And bring that umbrella, because it is pouring. 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

0: A little rainy outside, but it's all good. 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

0: Nowadays, everybody wanna talk like they got something to say, but nothing comes out when they move their lips, just a bunch of gibberish. 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
3: 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Uh-huh. If you didn't know, this the crib. Hey. Miami-Dade County. Shout out to DJ Uncle Al,
4: yeah.
3: Uncle Luke,
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3: T-Double-D,
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3: JT Money,
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3: The Diamond Princess,
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3: Shout to Prince Raheem.
4: Yeah.
3: Hey, yo, this wasn't Miami Sound.

0: Hygiene is very, very important. And I'm going to tell you why it's important. Because out in Dallas, there's a young man. His name is Kawan Dontrell White. By him not using proper hygiene, he got caught and now is the accused killer of rapper Mo3. Well, how was he caught, Miami? Mr. White wore the same drawers 2 days in a row. The day that he was reportedly, allegedly in the shooting of Mo3, the very next day he was caught wearing the same exact drawers. Damn, change the drawers, boss. Now, my question to you, Miami, and we're being very vulnerable here. How long will you go wearing the same pair of drawers? Because don't get it twisted. Mr. White ain't the only one that wore drawers for 2-3 days in a row. I know that ain't the case. So why don't you call me, Miami? Let's be vulnerable today. 866-991-JAMZ. How long have you gone wearing the same drawers? How long? I'm going to keep it real, man. I'll let you know what I did 7 minutes. But I want you to call me. Let's talk about it.
1: Some nights just don't happen. They make history.
2: 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Chris Brown.
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2: Usher.
4: 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It's Usher.
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1: When you say traffic, baby, there's only one person you can think about. That's Nikki Ramirez. How you looking on them roads, boo?
2: Okay, good afternoon to you. Let's start off with Broward County. On the Florida Turnpike northbound, right at Atlantic Boulevard, we have an accident blocking the left lane. Another one in Broward is on Sunrise Boulevard eastbound, right at Northwest 15th Avenue. This is an accident, and it's blocking the right lane. Moving over to Miami-Dade County, on the Florida Turnpike northbound, right at Northwest 41st Street, we do have an accident. The five left lanes are blocked, and it's stop-and-go traffic from Northwest 12th Street. 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
1: Do you do this often? I know it's wrong.

0: Ah, man, my brother Mo 3. We just found out who his alleged shooter was. He goes by the name of Kawan Dontrell White out there in D-Town in Dallas. Well, apparently, he got caught because he wore the same pair of drawers 2 days in a row, which is crazy, right? So my question is, how long have you worn the same pair of drawers for? How long? Hit me up, 866-991-JAMZ. We're being vulnerable today. My girl Linda out there in Fort Lauderdale. How long for you, baby?
1: 24 hours. When you're a female, you can't go. You're not supposed to go longer than that.
0: But you
1: females
0: know,
1: and males are different.
0: No. Don't get it twisted. Now, some women out there done wore the same thongs a whole week. Don't get it twisted.
1: Ew, that's disgusting.
0: Well, Linda, thank you for calling, baby.
1: All right, thank you. You have a good day.
0: You too, beautiful. Thank you for the call. Now we got Maddie out there in Miami Gardens. Listen, baby, tell us, what's the longest you have wore the same pair of drawers for?
2: I want to say longest, 2 days.
0: Yeah, you see, you just like Mr. White. You don't wear your thongs for 2 days in a row. We know. You don't wear them same drawers 2 days in a row. Check you out.
2: Yeah. I would say that, just 2 days only.
0: You shout out. Well, thank you for the call, baby.
2: You're welcome, DJ Nasty.
0: 866-991-JAMZ. How long have you worn the same pair of drawers for?

I got what you need, baby. Some new drawers. It's 99 to the other people. Say you're putting the granny in at 5 o'clock, and we are getting ready for the crib roll call. You know how we do it, man. You want to rep the crib? Holler at me right now. 866-991-JAMG. The crib roll call is up next.

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0: Shots too.
1: What's up, y'all? This is Darisha. Shout out to 99 Jams and my family and friends.
0: Oh, Darisha, what they do, baby? What's happening? Your shout outs was cool. Your shout outs was lit. Please tell everybody. Tell them what you represent.
1: I represent in Miami.
0: Miami, Liberty City to be exact, baby. Oh, yeah.
2: Miami's in the house.
1: You better believe it.
2: Dade County's in the house.
1: You better believe it.
2: Dade County's in the house.
1: You damn right.
2: Tell them what's the name of the vibe.
1: It's the Career Roll Call.
0: You know what to do, Darisha. Let's go, baby. 3, 2, 1. Finish strong. Come on.
2: Appreciate the love. Know you got to go, but what's the words you got to say?
1: Oh.
0: Every day, 3:40 is the Crib Roll Call, and you know I got your last-minute Orange Blossom Classic tickets coming up in less than 10 minutes.
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6: Shout out to all the teachers. 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
6: Yeah, man. 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
8: 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You told me right mine down. Silver caps. 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
6: If they got that silver cap, just know it's about to be some trouble. Man, you might as well just, send that. Look, just go ahead and suspend them now. Just be like, hey, listen, we just going to go ahead and just get this out the way and get your child suspended.
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0: When you say traffic, baby, there's only one person you can think about. That's Nikki Ramirez. How we looking on them roads, boo?
10: All right, let's start off with Miami-Dade County. We have a lot going on. First off, there's an accident on the Palmetto Expressway. It's westbound at Douglas Road. The right lane is blocked. Also in Dade County on the Florida Turnpike, northbound right at Northwest 41st Street. We do have an accident. The 5 left lanes are blocked, and it's stop-and-go traffic from Northwest 12th Street. One more in Dade County. This time, it's the I-95 Express Lane northbound right at Northwest 135th Street, which is Opa-locka Boulevard. There's a disabled vehicle blocking the left lane. Moving on over to Broward County, there's an accident on the Florida Turnpike. It's northbound right at Atlantic Boulevard, and the left lane is blocked. One more in Broward. This time, it's the I-95 Express Lane southbound right at 595. There is an accident blocking the left lane. 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
2: When you say traffic, baby, there's only one person you can think about. That's Nikki Ramirez. How you looking on them roads, boo?
3: Good afternoon to you. Let's start off with Miami-Dade County. We do have an accident on the Florida Turnpike. It's northbound right at Northwest 41st Street. The five left lanes are blocked and it's stop-and-go traffic from Northwest 12th Street. Also in Miami-Dade County on I-95 northbound, right at the Rickenbacker Causeway, we have an accident. All lanes are blocked. Traffic is passing through the right shoulder. One more in Dade County on I-95. This time the express lane southbound, the on-ramp from the Golden Glades entrance has emergency vehicles and the on-ramp is closed. Moving over to Broward County on the Florida Turnpike northbound right at Atlantic Boulevard, there is an accident and the left lane is blocked. 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I'm Nikki Ramirez. 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

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Some women were made, but me, myself, I like to think that I was created for a special purpose. Now, what's more special than you?

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1: Where you calling from, LaShonda?
0: Miami.
1: LaShonda says she want to see Chris Brown. She want to see Usher. Well, guess what, LaShonda? You and the gay got it.

0: That's what I'm talking about, baby. Congratulations to you. And you know what I want to do right now? I want to give somebody a chance to get $1,000. 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
2: How smart are you?
0: Today's Taco Tuesday. Yes, it is Election Day, but guess what? My vote is for my girl Chanel out of Miami to get $1,000 today because she got on that 99 Jams app and she registered to play $1,000 a minute. Ain't that right, Chanel?
3: I sure did.
0: Chanel says she want that money, baby. Well, damn it, let's go get it, girl. Get the title play. Now, Chanel, this is very easy. I'm going to ask you 10 questions in 60 seconds. All you got to do is get them all right. If you do, today I'm going to hook you up with $1,000, all right?
3: All right.
0: Now, Chanel, for some reason, if you don't get all 10 questions right, every question you get right, I'm going to give you $10 no matter what, okay?
3: Okay, sounds good.
0: Cool. Now, time is going to start as soon as I finish reading the first question. For some reason, if you get stuck, say pass. If we have time, we'll come back to the question, okay?
3: All right, gotcha.
0: And remember, baby, the first answer you give is the first answer we got to take, okay?
3: All right.
0: All right, you ready?
3: Yeah, I'm ready.
0: Here we go. Question number one. Who has a song titled First of the Month?
3: Bone Thugs and Harmony.
0: What is the fourth to last letter of the alphabet?
3: W.
0: What kind of animal is a pelican?
3: A bird.
0: Phoenix is located in what American state?
3: Arizona.
0: What is the name of the San Francisco football team?
3: 49.
0: How many stars are on the American flag?
3: 50.
0: What does the P stand for in IHOP?
3: Pancake.
0: What sport are you playing if you shoot a three-pointer?
3: Basketball.
0: Guinness is a type of what?
3: Beer.
0: How many kids make a set of quintuplets?
3: Quintuplets. Five.
0: Who is that helping you in the background?
3: I got my god brother next to me.
0: Your god brother's next to you.
3: But you only heard him answer one question. Nah, that was only one question.
0: Nah, it's cool. He only answered one question for you, that's it?
3: Yeah.
0: Dang. What's your god brother's name?
3: Well, I don't want to put him out there like that.
0: Nah, what's his name?
3: His name Booker. 2400, Booker.
0: Booker.
3: Booker. B-O-O-K-E-R.
0: Okay, old Booker. Booker, what they do, Booker?
3: Say what they do.
4: Yeah, I know you, DJ Nasty.
0: For real?
3: It's your boy from the block, boy.
0: Okay, it's Booker. Booker. That's what's up, my boy. Hey, Booker.
3: Yeah, what's up, my boy?
0: Hey, Booker. Booker, I want you to listen to me, okay?
3: All right.
0: I want you to listen to me. Chanel, I want you to listen to me, too.
3: Okay.
0: Because of your god brother, Booker,
3: uh-huh.
0: He just got you $1,000. Congratulations!
3: I know that right! I know that right!
0: $1,000!
4: Yes, sir! Yeah! DJ Nasty News! DJ Nasty News!
0: Oh!
4: DJ Nasty News!
0: Yeah!
4: Yeah, let's go!

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You live it. And 99 Jams is your ticket to the soul of it all. The 2026 Orange Blossom Classic.

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1: When you say traffic, baby, there's only one person you can think about. That's Nikki Ramirez. How be looking on them roads, boo?
3: All right, let's start off with Miami-Dade County. We do have an accident on I-95. It's northbound at the Rickenbacker Causeway. All lanes are blocked and traffic is passing through on the shoulder. Also in Dade County, on the Florida Turnpike, northbound right at Northwest 41st Street, there is an accident, and traffic is slow from Northwest 12th Street. Broward County, you are looking good. 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

Let's have some fun. Let's have some fun. Driving five. You know how we do it. I ain't saying too much today, Miami. I'ma get it in. And in 3 minutes, I got that kid.

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That's going to get you $1,000 on the first day of September. How about that? Easy money. 20 minutes left, baby. 20 minutes. Go get the money. September. That's the keyword. That's

Big up Shabba Ranks. Big up. 99 Jam, baby. Miami's number one for hip-hop and R&B. Putting the grand in your hand right now. You got 8 minutes left to enter that keyword, September. September's the keyword. That's going to get you paid $1,000. I want you to get that money. We talking $1,000. You know what I'm saying? Going down right now. 8 minutes left. Go get that bag, baby. Yeah. Woo. 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

0: with a 50K Miami 50K challenge. What's going down tonight? Legendary tonight. I'm going to play a couple artists that's competing tonight. Like my dog Busta Free. Yeah. I mean, it's only right. Shout out to Stizzy. What up, Stizzy? YD, my boy, what they do? What up? Lil Dre, what's up?
1: What up, though?
0: Pull up. What up, Lil Dre? What they do, my boy? Shout out to OTM out there, Mike Smith. I see you, boy. What up? V-Star.

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2: 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Got to in that free land right now. Girls just wanna have fun. She don't wanna never grow up. Like mama wanna roll with me. I told her
0: I'm just showing love, Miami. That's all I'm doing. Miami 50K going down tonight, Lil Dread, what up?
2: Right now, shooting at the dead in it right now.
0: Yeah.
2: I'm so motherfucking fly, got to in that free.
0: 99 Jam, right. This is what we doing, huh?
2: Girls just wanna have fun. 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
0: Lil Dread, what's up?
2: Like mama wanna roll with me. I told

0: Man, it's going down later on tonight. I can't wait. Miami 50K challenge. I cannot wait. What a night gonna be it is tonight. Believe that. Driving five vibes. You know how we do it. We're gonna put that grand in your hand tomorrow morning. 8 a.m. is going down. Legendary. Shout out, boy, Tafia. Tafia, what's up, my boy? What they do, huh? What up? Now we rock and roll. Yeah. Dade County bred, Dade County fed. No imports. You understand me? No imports. That's how it goes. Nikki Ramirez is going to take you where you got to go, though. Don't worry. She got that traffic.
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0: When you say traffic, baby, there's only one person you can think about. That's Nikki Ramirez. How be looking on them roads, boo?
2: All right, let's start off with Broward County. The I-95 Express Lane northbound right after Hillsboro Boulevard has an accident blocking the left lane. Also in Broward on the Florida Turnpike northbound at Hollywood Boulevard, there's an accident in the left lane's blocked. Moving over to Miami-Dade County, slow-moving traffic on I-95. It's northbound between Southwest 7th Street and the Florida Turnpike. Right now, your delay is about 30 minutes. 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
20: 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This is what Miami sounds like.

Yes, sir, baby. It's 99 Jam, the People Station. You know we're going to put that grand in your hand tomorrow morning at 8 a.m. Just like my girl Carol Jones out of Miami. Carol! What's up, Carol? Hey, boo! Carol got that $1,000 and tomorrow morning at 8 a.m., baby.

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1: When you say traffic, baby, there's only one person you can think about. That's Nikki Ramirez. How be looking on them roads, boo?
2: Let's start off with Broward County. We have slow-moving traffic on I-95 at southbound between Cypress Creek Road and Sterling Road. Your delay right now is about 10 minutes. Moving over to Miami-Dade County, we have some delays on the Palmetto Expressway. It's northbound between Northwest 25th Street and Northwest 103rd Street. Your delay time right now is going to be about 30 minutes. 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That's why every oil change at Valvoline Instant Oil Change includes an 18-point maintenance check. 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I'm Nikki Ramirez, and this is 99 Jams, the People's Station.
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24: 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What up, mom?

0: a month. Well, guess what? Those mangoes have been recalled by the U.S. FDA. They've detected salmonella in the mangoes. Yuck. All right? So if you bought some mangoes between the 10th and the 21st of August, get rid of it, okay? A lot of states have been impacted. A lot of states. So for all you mango lovers out there, you got it from Walmart. You may not eat them things.
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2: When you say traffic, baby, there's only one person you can think about. That's Nikki Ramirez. How be looking on them roads, boo?
3: Let's start off with Broward County. We have slow-moving traffic on I-95 and southbound between Cypress Creek Road and Sterling Road. Your delay right now is about 10 minutes. Moving over to Miami-Dade County, we have some delays on the Palmetto Expressway. It's northbound between Northwest 25th Street and Northwest 103rd Street. Your delay time right now is going to be about 30 minutes. 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
1: 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We are Miami's number one for hip-hop and R&B. The iconic 99 Jams. This song is from 99 Jams' own DJ Nasty 305, featuring Rick Ross, Bo Greasy, and Bo Weezy. Just Do It, Miami. Turn up.

0: K-Night Jams, Miami's number one for hip-hop and R&B. Rocking with your turn up partners on the grind. Remind you, it's going down tomorrow, bright and early at 8 a.m. Putting that grand in your hand, baby. But we got all the goodies for you. If you're trying to get your scare on, yeah, we got them tickets for the House of Horror opening night. It's your girl, she Dercules.
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0: Baby Dead Fresh right here on 89 Jams. Miami's number one for hip-hop and R&B, where it goes down tomorrow, 8 a.m. We putting that grand in your hand. But that's right, Jams fam. It's a vibe up here. We trying to put you in the building at House of Horror because we know you trying to get scared and whatnot, man. It's your girl, she Dracules.
1: And DJ Lucky. See, I can't believe it's almost fall time. That means we getting ready for spooky season. So caller number nine, we trying to put you in the building for the House of Horror opening night. 99 Jams, what's happening?
2: What's happening?
0: Yo, what up, babe? What's your name? Where you calling from?
2: My name's DeMar. I'm calling from Liberty City.
1: All right, shout out to the city on the check-in. Congratulations to your soldier. You calling number nine.
2: Okay.
0: Hey, that's right, man. You going to House of Horror, the opening night, man. It's going to be real major September 24th. You're going to get to experience all the haunted houses, the best carnival rides, and everybody's guilty pleasure, that good carnival food. So you ready to get scared and everything?
2: I'm ready.
0: Yeah, don't be too spooky.
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A complete vibe, that's that obvious. Right here on 99 Jams, Miami's number one for hip-hop and R&B. Putting that grand in your hand tomorrow at 8 a.m. But you're riding out with the Turn Up Partners on the grind as we gear up for Miami's Most Wanted Top 5 Countdown. And that's right, Jams fam, get ready to vote your favorite song on that countdown and continue to rock with us, man. It's your girl, She Jerky Lee.

0: 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Miami's number one for hip-hop and R&B.
1: Oh, yeah, you voted on that 99 Jams app, and these are the hottest jams in the city, Miami.
0: This is song number five.
1: It's DJ Nasty 305. Uh-huh. If you didn't know, this the crib. Miami-Dade County. Shout out to DJ Uncle Al.
2: Yeah.
1: Uncle Luke.
2: Yeah.
1: T-Double-D.
2: Yeah.
1: JT Money.
2: Yeah.
1: The Diamond Princess.
2: Woo.
1: The legendary Disco Rick.
2: Woo.
1: Shout out to Prince Raheem.
2: Yeah.
1: Hey, yo. This what Miami sound.

0: 305, Ricky Rose and Young Bree would Do It One Time. Song number 5 right here on 99 Jams, Miami's number 1 for hip-hop and R&B, where it goes down tomorrow, 8 a.m. We putting that grin in your hand, but we all the way live inside Miami's Most Wanted Top 5 Countdown. And that's right, Jams fam, you know what to do. 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
1: 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See, while you're on the 99 Jams app, make sure you jump on that open mic feature so you can talk your ish as well. We counting down Miami's Most Wanted Top 5, so let's not waste no time. Here's song number 4, T.I., Let Him Know.